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0: Journey, Don't Stop Believing, classic rock that really rocks. The Carolina Hurricanes beat the Vegas Golden Knights game 6 last night to win the championship. Here's the call. 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

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Legendary and slightly embarrassing. Classic rock that really rocks. Rock 95.